could I not leak it? I look so good, you look so good, maybe we should all leak it together. 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

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He got seasoned, he got saucy, dig me good, I walk it off. Say that Henny make him bark, well I'ma walk it like I'm dog.

I not leak it? I look so good, you look so good, maybe we should all leak it together. F*** it. You only live once, let the people see!